Brown and Usher. That is that double play. Get you laced with concert tickets to go to watch the hottest concert slide through Vegas, the R&B Tour. All right, get your shout-outs requested. Got your night show news on the way. Tomorrow's news today, plus your question of the night. Ready to turn this thing up on a Monday. You know what it is. High 97.5, the Rockstar DJ D-Money. Let's go.

0: even if a little make a jump like a hurdle. 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
1: 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That's right.

question of the night. What's one celebrity, it could be a rapper, actor, or personality, that you think would make a good politician? All right, tap in. That's my question of the night on this Monday. What's one celebrity that you think would make a good politician? Holla at your boy. I would say T.I., you know. I can see him up there talking about some indubitably. Vegas, what says you? And them freaky 49ers. Oh, we got to talk about that, too. So much to talk about tonight on the show, all right? 320-584. That's my DJ, DJ Banks. Shout out to all my West Indies, the Trinity representatives.

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2: 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Nah, I ain't no referee, but she know I'm official. 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

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I got you guys. They play Memphis this Saturday, and we in the Win Club right here tomorrow morning.

0: When a Kiera, she is going to see Chris Brown and Usher because she heard the songs play back to back. You can too. Just don't change your station, Vegas. Right now, ladies and gentlemen, on Ty Dolla Sign.
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5: 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Thank you.

Bread it, you know what I'm saying, you know. Yeah. Yeah. Me like a, you know what I'm saying.

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1: Pretty uneventful start to the drive-in this morning. That's good news. No accidents on our freeways. You come in from North Las Vegas, 15 southbound near Cheyenne. Reports of a stalled vehicle there on the right shoulder. Still have lanes closed on Las Vegas Boulevard at Flamingo. The southbound lanes are closed off because of ongoing road work there, so you're moved over to the northbound side. So both sides of Las Vegas Boulevard are sharing the northbound side at Flamingo. 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I'm Mark Thomas with your on-time traffic.
2: 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And Lady G got the word is coming up next.
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0: 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Keep it close. 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

Yeah. 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You know what I'm saying? You know. 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Me like that. You know what I'm saying? That's